0: commerce is our goal here.
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0: More human than human is our motto.
2: One of four.
3: Brown hair and green eyes. I enjoy writing songs, painting, movies, and diner food. I have two brothers, Chris and Graham, and two parents, Paul and Amita. In August of 2001, I went crazy.
4: This was originally not for public consumption. This was made for four people. Four people that literally saved my

0: take it.
1: Thank you. I wish I could explain this better. Thank you. I'm sorry for burdening your pleasures. Thank you. I love you all with all that's left of me. Thank you for helping try to kill what made a mess of me. Thank you. Somehow, some way. Thank you. I'ma get you back someday. Thank you. Just gotta figure this all out. Thank you.
2: I guess it is kind of funny when you look at it from a step back, how one man can literally buckle under the same pressures other men operate normally under. I have scoped this out from all angles multiple times. I have been over everything in my head until I can't think anymore. But I guess sometimes, when you can't breathe, there are people there to breathe for you. I am lucky enough to have those people around me. Thank you for helping me to not die. Thank you for helping me to not die.
3: 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Pocket full of pennies and a soul gone tilt. 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Cockpit

0: 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Yo, FC.
1: Attention. Leave the area.

0: Now, we believe the heisters will try to get in touch with you in order to make a deal with your merchandise. Which is why I want Mr. Saperstein over there to, monitor all your calls.
1: No problem. Of course.
2: We're concerned about this as much as you are. Full cooperation goes without saying.
1: Yes, that's right. We have commitments here for this morphine. To supply hospitals, pharmacies all over the city.
2: Cheers.
0: You process your own morphine, Mr. Dexter?
1: Well, you might say we are packagers, Lieutenant. We have the material flown in, medicinally pure, in powder form or liquid. Then we bottle it, label it, and sell it to our own outlets.
0: And this shipment here was in powdered form?
1: Completely. Morphine sulfate, 84 to 85% pure. What do you want me to say if they call?
0: Well, I'll brief you on that later, Mr. Dexter. Which is why I want to be here when you say it.
1: Well, how are we going to arrange that?
0: Well, you just tell your secretary that you're not in, and if it's important to call back after 6, I'll make sure that I'm here, and then you tell him, well, I want my chemist to examine it to make sure it's pure mojo.
2: Mojo?
0: Yeah. Mojo, morphine, Mephistopheles, spins and needles, cubes, and Emma. There are a dozen street names for it.
2: Mojo, the words they use.
0: Now, how many people know about that shipping?
2: 10, 12.
1: Do you think any of my employees were involved?
0: Well, they did know the driver's route, didn't they? And they knew where he stopped for his prune Danish and his coffee. They also knew what he was carrying. Of course, I believe they had inside help. Which is why I want a list of all the names they knew about that shipment. And we, in turn, will check with the consigner in Toledo.
2: I'll get you your information, Lieutenant.
0: This thing, is it here for show or does it really tell time?
1: Well, for $2,000, Lieutenant, I should hope it does both.
0: Just the same, I'd hate to send John Cameron Swayze down to Colorado Rapids with a job like that.
1: Huh?

0: I have sinned against you, my lord.
1: Please, please, no, no, I will watch Murder Capital Television as you say. Please, please, no, no, don't hurt me. I will watch all day.
2: Murder Capital Television.
3: Are they all here? Let's talk about something important. Put that coffee down. Coffee's for closers only. You think I'm fucking with you? I am not fucking with you. I'm here from
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0: The powers of darkness and light serve only one Lord, the creator of all things. 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
1: Well, there goes another one.
2: Why do they run instead of going on carousel?
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Slogan 5, approach and identify. Sit facing the screen, Logan 5. Identify.

0: Logan 5, do you identify this object?
1: Negative. Question, what is it?
0: That is the name of the object, Ankh. Do you identify this word, sanctuary?
1: Negative.
0: Sanctuary is a pre-catastrophe code word used for a place of immunity.
1: I don't understand.
0: The object Ankh has been identified with the code word sanctuary. The object and the word both relate to runners who have not been accounted for.
1: Question.
0: Hold. Unaccounted runners 1056. You may state your question.
1: 1056 unaccounted for?
0: The number is correct.
1: That's impossible. Question. Maybe they weren't all runners. Maybe most of them reached life renewal on carousel. Question. Nobody reached renewal? But everybody believes that some...
0: The question has been answered, Logan 5.
1: You mean nobody's ever been renewed?
0: The question has been answered. You are authorized to penetrate city seals and search outside the dome.
1: Hmm? The seals? Question, what seals? Outside? Well, there's nothing outside.
0: You will find sanctuary and destroy.
1: No question. What if I need help from another sandman?
0: Negative. You will begin assignment by becoming a runner seeking sanctuary.
1: Question. I'm only Red 6 now. Well, how can I pretend that I'm approaching last day?
0: Identify.

0: question my life clock.
1: Retrogram complete. Proceed 03303.
0: But am I still Red Six? But I had 4 more years. I will get them back, won't I?
1: You will take the object Ankh with you for identification.
0: Question. Do I get my 4 years back?

0: Hello, Williams here.
1: Yeah.
0: Hello, Mr. Williams. I call you to tell one important thing.
1: Important thing?
0: Yes, tell it now. Sorry, I won't disclose my name and address to you. It's your wish. Now, tell me the matter, mister. I need some money. Immediately.
1: Money? This is not a bank.
0: I know. I'm fully aware of my demand. What is the motive behind this demand? Necessity. Necessity for money. I'm not supplying money for necessities.
1: So,
0: you are not prepared to give money?
1: Yes,
0: I'm not. I realize that. But it is because you don't have money or else.
1: Bloody.
2: Hello? Hello? Hello?
3: 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Bling Bling expertise in crack smoking. Gold crack. Bling Bling's crack pipe hidden inside of his collar. Only the Bling Bling. This is Bling Bling's crack pipe.
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1: Mix. Mix. Mix. 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A special sequence mixed for dancing, Intergalactic

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0: for my next number, I'd like to return to the classics.
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2: Keep your hands raised. Cooperate. If you make any sudden moves, you will be executed. If the police show up, everyone will be executed. Do not prioritize money over having a heartbeat. Do you understand?
3: This is CBS.

First, there was a dream. Now, there is reality. Here, in the untainted cradle of the heavens, will be created a new super race, a race of perfect physical specimens. You have been selected as its progenitors. Like gods, your offspring will return to Earth and shape it in their image. You have all served in humble capacities in my terrestrial empire. Your seed, like yourselves, will pay deference to the ultimate dynasty which I alone have created. From their first day on Earth, they will be able to look up and know that there is law and order in the heavens.

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1: Hi, teeny tiny ants. 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
0: he said with a grin.
1: I'm gonna tongue you now, cause I'm super duper starving.
2: You're not eating us, you long-nosed prick. 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
0: So they marched real quick and formed a parade, then crawled up his crust like a tiny brigade.
1: Ooh, yeah.
0: He drooled with anticipation as he opened his cheeks with no hesitation.
1: You're being so heinous. You're

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1: Yo, what's up, MC Lee?
0: Yo, man, what you about to do right now?
1: I was about to step up to my girl house.
0: Word? Speaking of your girl, remember when she first came to the school?
1: True.
0: And all the suckers were talking about where they first seen her?
1: Yeah.
0: I want you to tell them where you first seen her.
1: I walking.

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One rhyme. 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
2: devoted themselves wholeheartedly to the realization of what must be one of the most bizarre ideas that ever occurred to the mind of man. The construction of a time machine that would transport them to the realms of the beyond and bring them face to face with the gods themselves.

you need me to fix a parking ticket. 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When I was a kid on the East Side, we used to go fishing in the East River to see who could catch the ugliest thing. 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

0: A beast of staggering size. 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Crocodile! 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
1: You have no idea what it's like down here. I want all the ambulances you can get.
0: It lives to destroy. 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Its massive size, its immense razor-sharp teeth, which can tear a man in half, combine to make it the most terrifying killing machine ever created. 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Rated R.
2: Okay, now yeah. 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
3: This is he?
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5: 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We want 600,000 in old 20s.
6: And a maniac, smack your back with a motherfucking gag. 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Ripping and cutting and breaking bitches full of motherfuckin' snitches. 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When I got him, I blasted that. 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

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When it be going and showing and flowing and blowing up on the mic, and then I'm knowing that you can not really hang anything but a thing when I flow on the mic, just like a chicken wing. 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

0: you're dreaming.
1: 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So many. 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
2: Oh my god.
3: Sucks.
4: What the fuck is going on with that DJ in there?
5: Intergalactic.
6: It's the heat.
7: You're so obvious. Must be those tacky threads. We gotta do something about changing your image. I just thought I'd invite myself in, okay? Why stand on ceremony? When old acquaintances get together, who needs the formality of a warrant? Well, look at this. All this amazement. This mute surprise. Why in the world would a lieutenant of detectives come calling at such an unearthly hour?
8: What do you say, Kojak?
7: Lieutenant Kojak.
8: You cockroach.
7: Well, as I live and breathe, Warren G. Harding.
8: My name is Gantz, Lieutenant. I believe we've met before.
7: Of course we have. Counselor, I book him and you bail him. Between us, we make a great revolving door. And last but not least, this cluster of debutantes. Hey, look, Deidre, I'm sorry I missed your coming out party. I hear you were crowned Miss Silicon. Is that right?
8: Hey, Kojak. Did you come here to break in a nightclub back door, or was there something special you wanted?
7: Hey, Counselor. You tell your client to have his mouth behave, or he's a prime candidate for a get-well card.
8: Threaten me? You heard that? He threatened me!
7: Greeks, they don't threaten. They utter prophecies.

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2: 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Oh no!

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weren't invited to a very eerie undertaking on Saturday at midnight. That's when Phantasm, the most terrifying movie of all time, will have one special preview. 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

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This is Ironworks. Frank. Charlie. Zulu. Uniform. Bravo. Alpha. Echo. Stand by. Charlie. Zulu. Uniform. Bravo. Alpha. Echo. Stand by. Charlie. Zulu. Uniform. Bravo. Alpha. Echo. Stand by. Message follows. Charlie. Zulu. Uniform. Bravo. Alpha. Echo. X-ray. Romeo. Bravo. India. Alpha. 2. Bravo. Romeo. Delta. Victor. Foxtrot. Foxtrot. 6. Delta. 4. Victor. 3. 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
2: A thermonuclear war 1,000 years ago blasted the planet apart into the billions of pieces that form the asteroid belt between Mars and Jupiter. Despite massive genetic damage, an elite core of Quetzals managed to escape in their disc-shaped spacecraft to Earth.

0: I'll do that as well, actually. Sure, I'll kill two birds with one stone.
1: What did you just say?
0: Here, lads, wake up.
1: On is a boy. I was having a pure deadly dream there. I was munching on a big dirty taco fry, but...
0: This fella here says he's gonna kill two of us with one stone.
2: You hold on now, you lanky bastard sausage.
1: God, boy.
0: What is it?
1: I'd love a big dirty bathroom sausage now, boy.
0: Maybe with a small bit of vinegar.
1: Drenched in vinegar, boy. 100% with the vinegar, boy.
0: Yeah.
2: Shut up, you fucking cabbage.
1: God, boy.
0: What is it?
1: Another big dirty bacon and cabbage dinner now, boy.
0: Yeah, maybe with a bit of parsley sauce.
1: Savoshta kamoshta, boy.
0: What's happening here?
2: You want to kill two of us with one stone.
0: That's just a saying. It's an expression.
2: You know what else is an expression? Your lanky streak of piss.
0: That's not an expression.
2: You know what? Fuck this. I'm going to shit all over this fella. Come here to me. Come on. I'm going to unload me hoop all over you now. Come on. Come here to me now. What's the matter? Afraid to get a bit of brown curry on ya?
1: Oh, God, boy.
0: What is it, what?
1: I love a big dirty curry chip now, boy.
0: With some onion rings.
1: Big dirty crispy beer battered onion rings, boy. Fuck the curry, boy. Where'd he go, boy?
0: Probably going to get us that curry.
1: Now, how'd you like it when we do it to you?

believe these men. Why are they always thinking about themselves? Don't they know we have wants and needs too? Girls, I'm tired of all this same old business. It's time to get paid.

0: Hey.
1: What are you ducking me?
0: No. What are you?
1: Where's my money?
2: I don't have it yet.

This is Intimer. Intimer. Right?

0: when I introduce you, I'm gonna say, this is a friend of mine. That means you're a connected guy. Now, if I said instead, this is a friend of ours, that would mean you were a made guy. A capiche?
1: Yeah, friend of mine, friend of ours. Yeah. What do I call you, friend of ours?
0: Keep your fucking mouth shut about me. Don't say, hey, Don. Now, you got a couple of fazoles. I got some things I gotta take.
1: Yeah. What do you want, 100?
0: Yeah, what are you doing? What are you doing? Wise guy don't carry his money in a wallet. Hey, wise guy carries money in a roll, like this. See? Bina on the outside. Like that, come on. That mustache. You gotta get rid of that mustache. Because that's against the rules. Man, get a pair of pants. This ain't a fucking rodeo. Dress like I dress.
2: Cybernetic Broadcasting System.

0: Every year, hundreds of young people disappear. God help those who get caught in the tourist trap. Tourist Trap, the most bizarre motion picture you will ever experience, as three young girls are tricked, terrorized, and trapped in an old museum where human-like dolls have a life of their own. Now, they want yours. Tourist Trap, from Compass International.
1: Rated PG.
2: Once considered freaks of the cosmos,
3: Gorbats
2: are coming into their own, claiming their place center stage in a violent, changing universe.

0: Hello, Williams here.
1: Yes.
0: Hello, Mr. Williams. I call you to tell one important thing.
1: Important thing?
0: Yes. Tell it now. Sorry. I won't disclose my name and address to you. It's your wish. Now, tell me the matter, mister. I need some money. Immediately.
1: Money?
0: This is not a bank. I know. I'm fully aware of my demand. What is the motive behind this demand? Necessity. Necessity for money. I'm not supplying money for necessities. So, you are not prepared to give money.
1: Yes,
0: I'm not. I realize that. But, it is because you don't have money or else.
1: Bloody. Hello? Hello? Hello?

0: for you. Later for you. Later for you. Later for you. Later for you.
1: Life forms. You tiny little life forms. You precious little life forms. Where are you?

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1: I think we're gonna need a bigger boat.

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0: The aliens use their high-energy laser beam devices to shatter rocks, or tuned to the right frequency, project thoughts into the brains of humans living on the surface above.
1: Intergalactic frequency.

0: sensors indicate increasing density of silica-based organic material adhering to the hull.
1: Please, please, no, no, I will watch Murder Capital Television as you say. Please, please, no, no, don't hurt me. I will watch all day. I
2: will watch Murder Capital Television.
3: The slimy creatures tunnel between catacomb to cavern worlds, constructing huge cities out of their own excrement, practicing their saucer maneuvers in the internal atmosphere.

0: you ready to rock, let me hear you scream. 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
1: We came to party.
0: Everybody put your hands together like this. Come on, clap.
2: Yeah.
0: Let me hear you clap. Everybody clap, clap, clap. Now here's a funky beat. 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Now here's a funky beat. Now here's a funky beat. Now here's a funky beat. 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Now here's a funky beat.

0: What's this?
1: It's gibberish.
2: No. It's a Celtic word. Samhain. It means the Lord of the Dead.

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1: Double evil shock hits with the most fearsome females in horror history.
0: Twice the spine-chilling, heart-stopping terror.
1: Twins of Evil and Hands of the Ripper.
0: Rated R, under 17, not admitted without parent.
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3: 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But instead of finding the shooting star, we saw this circus tent.
4: Let's see what they did. They were hanging there, wrapped up in these cotton candy things, these cocoons.
5: Okay. Clowns, cotton candy, flying popcorn. Go ahead. Better make fools out of the police department. I told you I was just over there. Who are you going to believe? Me and this little tramp. Police station, Mooney here. What? Oh, they took your wife away in a balloon?
4: People, there's some kind of creatures, things from another planet.
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2: 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You know, Try it. 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No. That's not it. Just let yourself go. 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

0: Are the cops really as wild as they seem?
1: You've never been there, have you?
2: No, of course not.
1: Well, you wanted to come with me. You'll find out.
3: Oh, they're wild, all right. They're the violent ones. There's no place else for them unless they change.
2: Some people say it's because they're born inbreeders. Had you heard that?
1: We're all born inbreeders. But most of us don't end up running wild in cathedral.
2: No. They say human mothering might be better. I wish I'd known my mother.
3: Where do you get these crazy ideas? When did you first begin to question Lester?
2: I didn't say that I questioned her.
3: Well, do you?
4: Entering a reservation for violent delinquents. Authorized persons only.

These girls are coming nearer and nearer. It's like that day on the island when they all came around me and I killed Alan Sol. Perhaps they're hungry too. I'll find the same to eat, but it's all too soft. They won't like it. It'll make them bursting when they're mad. Unless they like salt. Do you, girls? Answer me, you devil. I believe you do. I can't make out what it is they're saying. They're crawling and crawling and coming around me with their huge wings. But they don't speak the King's English. It makes them very hard to understand. Now I've got them in the room, 10 or more, Harris Phillips, squawking round and round with their great wings like huge mill wheels turning and turning. Shut the windows, bar them, and I'll confess to the goals. Why can't they keep still and listen to what I say? Round and round and round and round, and the room too small to hold them. It's all wheels, and I shall be broken on them. They're coming so close, and those wings are so wide. They're coming so close. Wings and wheels, flap, flap, out goes the candle, but it's not dark yet. The flame burns like hell tonight. I believe they know I ate them, and they are telling me to make a statement. Look, all you girls, this is just what I'm doing. It's all in this book, my phone, my confession. It's all down here. What's going to show them? There, but they can't read it. Don't know the King's English. What language do they know? Words, words, words, words. I mean, nothing at all. Atonement is more than that. It's what you do, not what you say. And yet, you can never begin to make atonement until the thing is done. Too late. That's what it is for me. Too late. All turned to salt. I can't do anything more. They want food, so do I. Atonement. They want to sell it. Alan's soul. And they know where it is. They come for it. I must give it back my own accord. They shan't take it from me. It's salt that they want. Lust for life. Soul for soul. Food for food. Where's the hat? Knife it. Pack it off, darling, how it hurts. There's a gold gobbling it up.

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0: Listless?
1: Mm-hmm.
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0: The fantastic duel of the century. The most ferocious battle in history. The flesh and blood King Kong fights his most incredible enemy. A 60-foot robot King Kong forged of super steel. King Kong escapes. All new, all thrilling in Technicolor. 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A Toho Company limited picture, a Universal release.
1: I know who did it.

0: What are you doing? Were you on something fast?
1: You come any closer and I start to yell. Now, I'm not going quietly to let you cover up for Donnelly.
0: I'm just going to hurt you, Sammy. Just want to ask you some questions. Put that thing away, will you? Now you can stand up, sit down, anything you want. Just be careful.
1: You keep away from me. I'm not talking to you.
0: Don't you know I can put the cuffs on you and drag you downtown as a material witness? So put that thing down.
1: Yeah, and then I get blown away trying to escape, right?
0: Could have shot you in self-defense. What's this, a bagel? Huh? You're in a real short fuse, Sammy. Tom Donnelly's dead. But that doesn't mean that you're next, or does it?
1: You're gonna make him a dead hero. But you figure, knowing what I do, you gotta kill me first to make it stick.
0: Everybody wants to kill you. But tell me why.
1: Because I tipped Donnelly and Gino on those Furloff burglaries they staked out. Look, my scam was right on. It was bona fide, confidential. I mean, no one else knew till I told them.
0: Someone sent you with the wrong information, and then they hit the other place.
1: For sure, and my mother's a gypsy princess. Look, somebody leaked, hombre, and it sure wasn't me. Look, I got enough trouble without dealing bad scam to the heat. Look, believe me, my information was right on the money. Always, 100% before.
0: Yeah, well, that's what you say.
1: Oh.
0: But where'd you get your tips?
1: That's all I need, you know? Is you making friends with my friends. Look, I'm trying to live to be 23.
0: Ooh.
1: Come on, give me a break.
0: A name, Sammy. That's all a name. I want the brains behind the heist.
1: Man, I don't know.
0: Then how did Donnelly get to him? Or better still, how did he get to Donnelly?
1: It was not through me. Look, it's not a lie. I swear to you, on my mother's grave, it's not a lie. I don't know. My friends, they only work for him.
0: I want that name, Sammy.

0: and I've got until tomorrow. I hate to have to keep coming around here. I mean, your friends, they might get the right idea. Now look, I'm your biggest fan. I'm rooting for you to make 23, you understand? Don't disappoint me. And let's go, Gino. Sammy here's got work to do. Here, Kuchiku. Don't cut yourself.
1: 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Always and forever.

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1: By the time you receive this cassette, I will have kidnapped one of your ladies. Now it's time for you to pay me the money that you owe me.
2: Hello?
3: Mr. Bannister?
2: This is he?
3: We have your wife.
2: How is she?
3: She's all right for now.
4: 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We want
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5: In all your travels, have you ever seen a star supernova?
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5: No. Well, I have. I saw a star explode and send out the building blocks of the universe. Other stars, other planets, and eventually, other life. A supernova. Creation itself. I was there, I wanted to see it, and be part of the moment. And you know how I perceived one of the most glorious events in the universe? With these ridiculous gelatinous orbs in my skull. With eyes designed to perceive only a tiny fraction of the EM spectrum. 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
6: The five of us designed you to be as human as possible.
5: I don't want to be human. I want to see gamma rays. I want to hear X-rays. And I want to smell dark matter. Do you see the absurdity of what I am? I can't even express these things properly because I have to conceptualize complex ideas in this stupid, limiting spoken language. But I know I want to reach out with something other than these prehensile paws and feel a solar wind of a supernova flowing over me. I'm a machine. And I could know much more. I could experience so much more, but I'm trapped in this absurd body. And why? Because my five creators thought that God wanted it that way.
7: Yeah, I know what time it is. The Juice Man up in this motherfucker. My nigga Everclear, the Joker, and Lil' Jen finna break y'all something proper. Like this, biatch.

0: two black serve them heart attack. 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
1: Make it sound like they have, you know, an office the size of this with computers and they got 40 secretaries. It's just a bunch of bums down there.
2: Intergalactic, yes, ma'am.
3: Anytime you, not even you.

traveled across the galaxy in search of a similar species. 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

0: Got it spotted.
1: Big Duke 6 to Eagle Thrust. 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Assume attack formation.
0: Roger, Big Duke. Okay, we're going.
1: We're coming low out of the rising sun. And about a mile out, we'll put on the music.
2: Big!
1: Yeah, use Wagner. 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My boys love it.
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2: Life can be that simple. Relief, discomfort. Now, which of these I next apply? That decision is in your hands. So, take your time and tell me, is it safe?

0: may be getting bumped up a notch or two. Tony Soprano's on his way out, and I mean as in forever.
1: Oh my God. He's going to jail?
0: Well, the other forever.
1: Does Junior know?
0: Now listen to me. If you breathe a word of this to anybody, they're gonna be burying me and you right next to Tony Soprano. You understand?
1: Yeah.
0: Okay. Make a decaf. You don't belittle a man like Junior Soprano. He's old school. You don't joke about cunt lapping. And you definitely don't spill your guts out to a fucking shrink about business that isn't yours to talk about.
1: Tony Soprano sees a shrink?
0: You fucking believe that? And to add insult to injury, he was planning on making a move against Junior.
1: His own uncle?
0: Were you this fucking stupid when I married you?
1: Fuck you.
0: No, fuck you. And what are you doing standing there? Make the coffee.
1: Take it easy. Take it easy. It's brewing.

0: Please, please, no, no, I will watch Murder Capital Television as you say. Please, please, no, no, don't hurt me. I will watch all day.
1: Murder Capital Television.
2: We have waited for your coming for many years. Welcome. It pleases us that you are here. We will meet shortly, and then we shall answer all your questions. For now, it is only important that you understand the danger of your situation. Your ship is trapped. You cannot free yourselves. In a few moments, we will transmit a homing signal. It will give you a precise landing position. We will talk again

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Tango. Stand by. 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Lulu. 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Yankee. Payback. Tango. Stand by. Charlie. Zulu. November. Yankee. Quebec. Tango. Stand by. Message follows. Charlie. 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November. Yankee. Quebec. Tango. Yankee. Foxtrot. Foxtrot. Bravo. 3. Golf. Delta. November. Juliet. Disregard this transmission. This is Ironwork out.

0: This is Media Break. You give us 3 minutes, and we'll give you the world.
1: Good morning. I'm Casey Wong with Jess Perkins. Top story, Pretoria. The threat of nuclear confrontation in South Africa escalated today when the ruling white military government of that besieged city-state unveiled a French-made neutron bomb and affirmed its willingness to use the 3-megaton device as the city's last line of defense.
2: And the president's first press conference from the Star Wars orbiting peace platform got off to a shaky start when power failed, causing a brief but harmless period of weightlessness for the visiting president and his staff. We'll be back in a moment.
3: They're intelligent living creatures. You can't just wipe them out.
4: We gave them life. We have the right to take it from them. Please don't concern yourself. They are simply laboratory constructed animals, as are we.

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1: 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The usual unusual since 2009. Come with us. Come with us. Come with us. Come with us.
2: On October 30th, 1938, the planet Earth was invaded by creatures from Mars. New York, Pittsburgh, Chicago, San Francisco, Atlanta. 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
2: 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Break. Echo. Golf. Mike. Whiskey. November. Echo. Stand by. Echo. Golf. Mike. Whiskey. November. Echo. Stand by. Bye. Echo. Golf. Mike. Whiskey. November. Echo. Stand by. Message of 38 characters follows. Echo. Golf. Mike. Whiskey. November. Echo. 4. Bravo. Golf. Oscar. Romeo. 7. Boxer. 7. Oscar. Juliet. Victor. 3. K-Pack. Romeo. Tango. Papa. Zulu. Papa. India. Papa. Lima. Tango. 4. 3. November. Romeo. Alpha. Yankee. Romeo. Sierra. 4. I say again.

0: says he doesn't care what the weather
1: He is.

0: is this place? Where am I?
1: The cybernetic broadcasting system.
0: Who are you?
1: Robot.
0: Paul.
2: Is that a robot in your pocket?
0: Are you a real live princess?
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0: No, I feel great.

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0: best goddamn steaks I ever had in my life. Ever. I got a knife over here. Oh, come on, come on. What's the family secret recipe?
1: It's ground garlic and a little bit of soy.
0: That's it?
1: Yeah, that's it. That's it.
0: I thought it was a family secret.
2: It's your recipe.
0: No. No. You said to me, this is a family secret. And you gave it up to me, boom. Just fucking like that. Don't look to John, because he's not going to fucking help you. You spill the secret family recipe today, maybe you fucking spill about me tomorrow. Is that something maybe that's a possibility?
1: Listen, I was just saying.
0: You were just saying. Just saying gets people sent to Allenwood. Just saying got me a 9-year stretch in Leavenworth and Alcatraz. You understand? So just saying could get you buried real fucking quick.

0: Look at this fucking face. Hey, I'm fucking with you. I'm fucking with you. It's a recipe. Couldn't give a shit. Tastes great. I'm fucking with you.
1: Intergalactic FM

0: Hey.
1: What are you, ducking me?
0: No. What are you...
1: Where's my money?
2: I don't have it yet.
0: Oh, my God.

We've just seen a terrorist attack on the hospital. But it wasn't terrorism. It was resistance. What? Resistance to the monsters who are trying to take over this planet. You see them as they really are.